0: Both Ozzy Osbourne and Lita Ford were managed by Sharon Osbourne, so it comes to no surprise that they would record a song or two together, including Close My Eyes Forever. Team Jeffrey's been a lot of fun hanging out. Let's do it again on Monday. I've got my Sunday off. Going to be enjoying some football. I hope you do as well. Catch you back on Monday. Going to leave you with a great song from Journey next.
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on the island. In the back room, she was everybody's darling. But she never lost her head, even when she was given head. She says, hey, babe, take a walk on the wild side. Said, hey, babe, take a walk on the wild side. 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
1: ABC News, I'm Dave Packer. The CEO of Anthropic said Saturday, the artificial intelligence industry should slow down to give safety measures time to catch up. Without it, Dario Amade warned AI could be capable within 6 to 12 months of leading a swarm that could take over the entire internet. OpenAI CEO Sam Altman and XAI head Elon Musk both signaled their support for the idea of slowing things down. Reaction in Ireland as President Trump during his visit with Irish Prime Minister Michael Martin suggested that Ireland should be reunified.
2: It's going to happen eventually.
1: That didn't go over well with some leaders there. Ulster Unionist Party leader John Burroughs saying, quote, Northern Ireland not a pawn in Trump's fallout with the UK. Now, meanwhile, there's new concerns about the global supply of oil as the Iran-backed Houthis advance, those rebels, and Saudi Arabia cutting off oil in the key east-west pipeline after a drone attack. This is ABC News.
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2: 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Accurate local forecast to plan your day confidently. 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
3: Here's your Rock weather update. Lows level off around 66 and foggy overnight under partly cloudy skies. Southwesterly winds around 5 miles an hour. A mix of clouds and sun with fog at times early Sunday, high of 89. Partly cloudy skies Sunday night, lows level off around 65. Partly cloudy skies Monday with a high of 84. 92 Tuesday. That's your local forecast update. I'm meteorologist Ray Miller from the Rock Weather Center. Right now, it's 72 degrees.
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0: Barner, urgent, urgent, urgent emergency with Mud Light Zep in that Zep in the houses of the holy. Happy September to you and yours. You know, Led Zeppelin's a band so big, they get the entire month a whole lot of lead for you all month long free. They're coming up. Author on Kenny Wayne and Floyd, they're next.
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3: Here's your Rock weather update. Lows level off around 66 and foggy overnight under partly cloudy skies. Southwesterly winds around 5 miles an hour. A mix of clouds and sun with fog at times early. Sunday, high of 89. Partly cloudy skies. Sunday night, lows level off around 65. Partly cloudy skies. Monday, with a high of 84. 92 Tuesday. That's your local forecast update. I'm meteorologist Ray Miller from the Rock Weather Center. Right now, it's 72 degrees.
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1: ABC News, I'm Dave Packer. Saudi Arabia says it shut down a major oil pipeline as a precautionary measure after it was attacked Thursday. The pipeline vital because it lets oil bypass the Strait of Hormuz, which has been effectively shut down for more than 6 months. This is another pressure point contributing to high oil and gas prices here at home. The cost of diesel hitting a new nationwide high, $6 a gallon. It is hitting truckers hard. Philip Palker, who lives in New Hampshire, runs a trucking company, says that the price is making it impossible to break even.
2: It's not nickels and dimes anymore. And we're talking about hundreds and thousands of dollars in additional expense to the company to operate.
1: An Indonesian search operation underway after officials say a passenger ship carrying 240 people lost contact in the Java Sea while traveling from East Java to South Kalimantan on Borneo Island. And President Trump's childhood home in Queens is sold for $1.93 million. Dave Packer, ABC News.
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6: Here's your Rock weather update. Mainly clear skies develop with fog at times, overnight with a low of 64. Winds out of the southwest around 5 miles an hour. Highs level off around 89 and foggy early Sunday. Mainly clear skies. Lows dip down to about 65 Sunday night. Partly cloudy skies Monday. Decreasing clouds by Tuesday. Mid-80s Monday. Low 90s by Tuesday. That's your local forecast update. I'm meteorologist Ray Miller from the Rock Weather Center. Right now, 70.
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What a great one from Soundgarden. Black Hole Sun with Mud. Look out, the police are here and they're watching over every move you make and watching every breath you take.

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0: blah the doors. You got to break on through to the other side with Mud Rolling Stones in that set from Goat's Head Soup and to do Heartbreaker, a fantastic album. A fantastic album cover, another fantastic album and album cover is out right now with Foreign Tongues, the new one from the Rolling Stones. 14 new tunes, plus the Stones are talking about rocking a tour sometime in 2027. Come on, Stones, make it happen. Tom Petty is coming up. Author on Steve Miller and Def Lepp, they're on deck too.
1: 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Participants can only win one contest prize per person every 30 days, Monday through Friday, excluding holidays within 30 days, or the prize will be forfeited. Prizes will not be mailed or delivered. Any winner under the age of 18 must be accompanied by a parent or legal guardian. No trade or cash equivalent will be awarded for any contest prize. Any person or persons found to be in violation of these contest rules before, during, or after the respective contest or giveaway will be disqualified and will not be eligible for future contests or giveaways.
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3: Here's your Rock weather update. Mainly clear skies develop with fog at times overnight with a low of 64. Winds out of the southwest around 5 miles an hour. Highs level off around 89 and foggy early Sunday. Mainly clear skies. Lows dip down to about 65 Sunday night. Partly cloudy skies Monday. Decreasing clouds by Tuesday. Mid-80s Monday. Low 90s by Tuesday. That's your local forecast update. I'm meteorologist Ray Miller from the Rock Weather Center. Right now, 70.
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0: Hey, go on, take the money and run, run, run. Steve Miller with Mutt as we get into the final quarter of the year pretty soon. You may get some sort of bonus at work, and you may say, hey, that's all I got. Well, it's better to have some than none, right? So take the money and run, run, run. Hey, the top, they're coming up. I'll throw on the Foo Fighters. And Tom Petty is on deck as well.
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1: ABC News, I'm Dave Packer. The CEO of Anthropic said Saturday the artificial intelligence industry should slow down to give safety measures time to catch up. Without it, Dario Amade warned AI could be capable within 6 to 12 months of leading a swarm that could take over the entire internet. OpenAI CEO Sam Altman and XAI head Elon Musk both signaled their support for the idea of slowing things down. Reaction in Ireland as President Trump during his visit with Irish Prime Minister Michael Martin suggested that Ireland should be reunified.
2: It's going to happen eventually.
3: Mr. President,
2: you know what? Well, look, it's going to happen eventually. That's what happened now.
1: That didn't go over well with some leaders there. Ulster Unionist Party leader John Burroughs saying, quote, Northern Ireland, not a pawn in Trump's fallout with the UK. Now, meanwhile, there's new concerns about the global supply of oil as the Iran-backed Houthis advance, those rebels, and Saudi Arabia cutting off oil in the key east-west pipeline after a drone attack. This is ABC News.
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7: Here's your Rock weather update. Lows level off around 64 with fog in spots early overnight under partly cloudy skies. Southwest winds around 5 miles an hour. Mainly clear sky Sunday. Daytime highs approaching 89. Lows level off around 65. Sunday night, partly cloudy skies. Sunshine mixed with clouds at times Monday with daytime highs approaching 84. 92 Tuesday. That's your local forecast update. I'm meteorologist Ray Miller from the Rock Weather Center. Right now, 70.
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0: Stevie on the Edge again with Mud, the Edge of 17. She is like a 17-year-old. I've caught her a couple times on late night TV, and she is fantastic. Boy, she sounds exactly the same. Looks great, sounds great. You know, Stevie Nicks is great. Hey, Queen, they're coming up. I'll throw on Night Ranger, and Jimmy is on deck, too.
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0: Yeah. You're my very best friend, Queen, with Mud Jimmy in that set, doing the Zimmy classic, the Bob Dylan tune, All Along the Watchtower. Boy, that's a fine remake of the Bob Dylan classic. So many bands, so many rockers have covered that tune, but nobody can rock that tune the way Jimmy rocked that tune. John Mellencamp is coming up, author on Kiss, and the BOC, they're on deck as well.
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3: Here's your Rock weather update. Lows level off around 64 with fog in spots early overnight under partly cloudy skies. Southwest winds around 5 miles an hour. Mainly clear sky Sunday. Daytime highs approaching 89. Lows level off around 65. Sunday night, partly cloudy skies. Sunshine mixed with clouds at times Monday with daytime highs approaching 84. 92 Tuesday. That's your local forecast update. I'm meteorologist Ray Miller from the Rock Weather Center. Right now, 70.
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0: Neil Young, Dave Matthews, and more. That's going to be quite a show for sure. Peter Frampton's coming up. Author on Billy Squire and the BOC, they're next.
1: Hi, I'm Barb Smith. 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
2: ABC News, I'm Dave Packer. Saudi Arabia says it shut down a major oil pipeline as a precautionary measure after it was attacked Thursday. The pipeline vital because it lets oil bypass the Strait of Hormuz, which has been effectively shut down for more than 6 months. This is another pressure point contributing to high oil and gas prices here at home. The cost of diesel hitting a new nationwide high, $6 a gallon. It is hitting truckers hard. Philip Palker, who lives in New Hampshire, runs a trucking company, says that the price is making it impossible to break even.
3: It's not nickels and dimes anymore. And we're talking about hundreds and thousands of dollars in additional expense to the company to operate.
2: An Indonesian search operation underway after officials say a passenger ship carrying 240 people lost contact in the Java Sea while traveling from East Java to South Kalimantan on Borneo Island. And President Trump's childhood home in Queens is sold for $1.93 million. Dave Packer, ABC News.
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7: Here's your Rock weather update. Lows level off around 64 with fog in spots early overnight under partly cloudy skies. Southwest winds around 5 miles an hour. Mainly clear sky Sunday. Daytime highs approaching 89. Lows level off around 65. Sunday night, partly cloudy skies. Sunshine mixed with clouds at times Monday with daytime highs approaching 84. 92 Tuesday. That's your local forecast update. I'm meteorologist Ray Miller from the Rock Weather Center. Right now, 70.
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1: One, two, one, two, three.

0: I want it, I want it, you can't have it. The Who for you with Mud and the Magic Bus Journey in that set going split skis separate ways. They will be doing that November the 28th, their final show at home in San Francisco. And Jonathan Cain's been talking about the OG version of Journey joining them for that final Frontier show from them. Could happen, you never know, you know. Tesla, they're coming up. Author on AC/DC and the Black Crowes are on deck too.
1: 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Participants can only win one contest prize per person every 30 days, Monday through Friday, excluding holidays within 30 days, or the prize will be forfeited. Prizes will not be mailed or delivered. Any winner under the age of 18 must be accompanied by a parent or legal guardian. No trade or cash equivalent will be awarded for any contest prize. Any person or persons found to be in violation of these contest rules before, during, or after the respective contest or giveaway will be disqualified and will not be eligible for future contests or giveaways.
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3: Here's your Rock weather update. Lows level off around 64 with fog in spots early overnight under partly cloudy skies. Southwest winds around 5 miles an hour. Mainly clear sky Sunday. Daytime highs approaching 89. Lows level off around 65. Sunday night, partly cloudy skies. Sunshine mixed with clouds at times Monday with daytime highs approaching 84. 92 Tuesday. That's your local forecast update. I'm meteorologist Ray Miller from the Rock Weather Center. Currently 68.
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0: Oh my, the girls got rhythm. AC/DC with Mud. What a fine rocking tune. Black Crowes in that set. She talks to Angels. Black Crowes rocking their Southern Hospitality Tour. The bros, well, they're getting along. So they're able to tour, and they've been getting along for quite some time. Keep getting along, guys, bros. Come on. Keep rocking that tour. Way to go. Led Zepp, they're coming up. Author on Nirvana and Tesla. They're on deck, too.
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1: ABC News, I'm Dave Packer. The CEO of Anthropic said Saturday the artificial intelligence industry should slow down to give safety measures time to catch up. Without it, Dario Amade warned AI could be capable within 6 to 12 months of leading a swarm that could take over the entire internet. OpenAI CEO Sam Altman and XAI head Elon Musk both signaled their support for the idea of slowing things down. Reaction in Ireland as President Trump during his visit with Irish Prime Minister Michael Martin suggested that Ireland should be reunified.
2: It's going to happen eventually.
1: That didn't go over well with some leaders there. Ulster Unionist Party leader John Burroughs saying, quote, Northern Ireland not a pawn in Trump's fallout with the UK. Now, meanwhile, there's new concerns about the global supply of oil as the Iran-backed Houthis advance, those rebels, and Saudi Arabia cutting off oil in the key east-west pipeline after a drone attack. This is ABC News.
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6: Here's your Rock weather update. Lows level off around 64 with fog in spots early overnight under partly cloudy skies. Southwest winds around 5 miles an hour. Mainly clear skies Sunday. Daytime highs approaching 89. Lows level off around 65. Sunday night, partly cloudy skies. Sunshine mixed with clouds at times Monday with daytime highs approaching 84. 92 Tuesday. That's your local forecast update. I'm meteorologist Ray Miller from the Rock Weather Center. Currently 68.
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0: Supertramp and the Logical Song with Mud. We heard that Frankenstein tune from Edgar Winter. Well, Frankenstein season will be here in 48 days. Halloween already. Make a plan. What you gonna be for Halloween? Maybe put a sport jacket on so you can play the Frankenstein role. That's an easy outfit, right? Hey, Rush, they're coming up. I'll throw on Ozzy and Deep Purple. They're next.
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3: Here's your Rock weather update. Lows level off around 64 with fog in spots early overnight under partly cloudy skies. Southwest winds around 5 miles an hour. Mainly clear skies Sunday. Daytime highs approaching 89. Lows level off around 65. Sunday night, partly cloudy skies. Sunshine mixed with clouds at times Monday with daytime highs approaching 84. 92 Tuesday. That's your local forecast update. I'm meteorologist Ray Miller from the Rock Weather Center. Currently 68.
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0: Ozzy Rocks over the mountain with Mud Deep Purple in that set. Deep Purple, they're rocking their Splat Tour. That's their new album, hanging out with the Jefferson Starship in Kansas until the end of the year. Wow, how about that? Deep Purple out there on tour. Very cool. Fleetwood Mac, they're coming up. I'll throw on the Red Hot Chili Peppers and Rush. They're on deck too.
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1: ABC News, I'm Dave Packer. Saudi Arabia says it shut down a major oil pipeline as a precautionary measure after it was attacked Thursday. The pipeline vital because it lets oil bypass the Strait of Hormuz, which has been effectively shut down for more than 6 months. This is another pressure point contributing to high oil and gas prices here at home. The cost of diesel hitting a new nationwide high, $6 a gallon. It is hitting truckers hard. Philip Palker, who lives in New Hampshire, runs a trucking company, says that the price is making it impossible to break even.
2: It's not nickels and dimes anymore. And we're talking about hundreds and thousands of dollars in additional expense to the company to operate.
1: An Indonesian search operation underway after officials say a passenger ship carrying 240 people lost contact in the Java Sea while traveling from East Java to South Kalimantan on Borneo Island. And President Trump's childhood home in Queens is sold for $1.93 million. Dave Packer, ABC News.
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6: Here's your Rock weather update. Mainly clear skies develop with fog in spots early today, with daytime highs approaching 89. Southwesterly winds 5 to 10 miles an hour. Lows dip down to about 63. Tonight, mainly clear. Partly cloudy tomorrow. Daytime highs approaching 84. Lots of sunshine and dry Tuesday and Wednesday, with highs in the low 90s. That's your local forecast update. I'm meteorologist Ray Miller from the Rock Weather Center. Currently 68.
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0: 2-2, looking out my back door, John Fogerty and Creedence with Mud. Now, John Fogerty's rocking his legacy tour, all those short but very impactful tunes in concert, and joining him, Steve Winwood. So John does those short but very impactful tunes, a ton of them, maybe like 20, 25 tunes, because they're short, and Steve Winwood has the longer tunes. Wow, that's quite a show and quite a tour for sure. Radiohead is coming up, off on Cheap Trick. And Joan Jett is next.
1: 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Participants can only win one contest prize per person every 30 days, Monday through Friday, excluding holidays within 30 days, or the prize will be forfeited. Prizes will not be mailed or delivered. Any winner under the age of 18 must be accompanied by a parent or legal guardian. No trade or cash equivalent will be awarded for any contest prize. Any person or persons found to be in violation of these contest rules before, during, or after the respective contest or giveaway will be disqualified and will not be eligible for future contests or giveaways.
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3: Here's your Rock weather update. Mainly clear skies develop with fog in spots early today, with daytime highs approaching 89. Southwesterly winds 5 to 10 miles an hour. Lows dip down to about 63. Tonight, mainly clear. Partly cloudy tomorrow. Daytime highs approaching 84. Lots of sunshine and dry Tuesday and Wednesday, with highs in the low 90s. That's your local forecast update. I'm meteorologist Ray Miller from the Rock Weather Center. Currently 68.
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0: Cheap Trick and Surrender with Mud Joan Jett in that set. I love rock and roll. Put another dime in the jukebox, baby. No dimes needed. Free classic rock for you all the time. Crank up the great classics. Hey, the top, they're coming up. I'll throw on Bush and Radiohead. They're on deck, too.
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1: ABC News, I'm Dave Packer. The CEO of Anthropic said Saturday the artificial intelligence industry should slow down to give safety measures time to catch up. Without it, Dario Amade warned AI could be capable within 6 to 12 months of leading a swarm that could take over the entire internet. OpenAI CEO Sam Altman and XAI head Elon Musk both signaled their support for the idea of slowing things down. Reaction in Ireland as President Trump during his visit with Irish Prime Minister Michael Martin suggested that Ireland should be reunified.
2: It's going to happen eventually.
3: Mr. President, it's going to happen eventually.
2: That's what happened now.
1: That didn't go over well with some leaders there. Ulster Unionist Party leader John Burrows saying, quote, Northern Ireland, not a pawn in Trump's fallout with the UK. Now, meanwhile, there's new concerns about the global supply of oil as the Iran-backed Houthis advance, those rebels, and Saudi Arabia cutting off oil in the key east-west pipeline after a drone attack. This is ABC News.
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7: Community leaders in Richmond commemorated 9/11 with a memorial procession and stair climb across the Eastern Kentucky University campus. University leaders and first responders led participants in honoring the 343 firefighters and emergency personnel killed at the World Trade Center on September 11th in New York City. Ceremonial tribute processions and remembrance services took place across campus grounds on Friday morning to mark the anniversary. In Southern Kentucky, emergency managers have partially lifted countywide bird bans in Warren, Grayson, Edmondson, and Monroe counties following widespread regional rainfall. However, open burning restrictions remain strictly enforced across Allen, Barron, Logan, and Simpson counties due to underlying dry conditions and elevated wildfire hazards under misdemeanor fines of up to $500 per violation for area residents and property owners. I'm Travis Laird.
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11: Here's your Rock weather update. Mainly clear skies develop with fog in spots early today, with daytime highs approaching 89. Southwesterly winds 5 to 10 miles an hour. Lows dip down to about 63. Tonight, mainly clear. Partly cloudy tomorrow. Daytime highs approaching 84. Lots of sunshine and dry Tuesday and Wednesday, with highs in the low 90s. That's your local forecast update. I'm meteorologist Ray Miller from the Rock Weather Center. Right now, it's 66 degrees.
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the youthful sound of Bush and everything Zen. ZZ Top put it together on the album 1983 Eliminator as to what a sharp-dressed man is. Some women will tell you it's a suit and tie. Others will say it's a tuxedo. And then there's the leathers and jeans, which fits me just perfect.

0: The Steve Miller Band from the Book of Dreams album, 1977. I'm going to make a definition of the title of the song you're about to hear from Kansas. If you're on a destination and you don't know where it is or how far away it is, when you run out of half food and water, you can either turn around and go back, or you can go on and hope that it'll last you till you get to wherever you're going and you don't know how far away it is. It's called the point of no return.
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3: Here's your Rock weather update. Mainly clear skies develop with fog in spots early today, with daytime highs approaching 89. Southwesterly winds 5 to 10 miles an hour. Lows dip down to about 63. Tonight, mainly clear. Partly cloudy tomorrow. Daytime highs approaching 84. Lots of sunshine and dry Tuesday and Wednesday, with highs in the low 90s. That's your local forecast update. I'm meteorologist Ray Miller from the Rock Weather Center. Right now, it's 66 degrees.
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0: The band in 1979, 40 different musicians have played in White Snake. Two of them, Vivian Campbell, who's been with Def Leppard for a number of years, and Steve Vine. You can look it all up. Toto up next.
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1: ABC News, I'm Chuck Sievertson. Minor injuries for the Republican candidate for Wisconsin governor and the pilot of the small plane they were in last night that made an emergency landing in Lake Wausau. The candidate, Congressman Tom Tiffany, writes on social media that the plane started to sink. They swam to shallow water. First responders in a boat rescued them. In downtown Green Bay, Wisconsin, overnight when the bars let out, police say a car tried to plow into officers clearing out a crowd. Police Chief Chris Davis.
2: And then one of our officers fired shots at the vehicle. No one in the vehicle was hit.
1: Nobody in the crowd hit. They say the driver's caught, a suspected drunk. Protesters against asylum seekers and counter-protesters in Portsmouth, England today. Former VP Kamala Harris's spokesperson tells ABC News security guards stopped a woman who trespassed onto her Malibu, California property Friday night. Police arrived, asked her to leave. She did. Not arrested. This is ABC News.
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8: Racing Louisville FC is exploring potential relocation to a larger media market in an effort to boost ticket sales and commercial sponsorships. Executive ownership groups associated with FC Cincinnati have held exploratory discussions to purchase and relocate the NWSL franchise, the only top-tier professional sports team in Louisville. Although team leaders maintain the club currently expects to play in Louisville next season, ownership continues to evaluate regional market options. Meanwhile, athletic directors from nine Kentucky universities, including the University of Louisville, have sent a joint letter to Senators Mitch McConnell and Rand Paul. University athletic leaders labeled the existing patchwork of state NIL laws and unrestrained transfer portal activity unsustainable, warning that unregulated athlete compensation jeopardizes non-revenue women's and Olympic sports programming Commonwealth-wide unless Congress enacts national standards. I'm Travis Laird.
7: This is the Kentucky News Network.
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13: Here's your Rock weather update. Mainly clear skies develop with fog in spots early today with daytime highs approaching 89. Southwesterly winds 5 to 10 miles an hour. Lows dip down to about 63. Tonight mainly clear. Partly cloudy tomorrow. Daytime highs approaching 84. Lots of sunshine and dry Tuesday and Wednesday with highs in the low 90s. That's your local forecast update. I'm meteorologist Ray Miller from the Rock Weather Center. Right now it's 66 degrees.
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A story about Axl Rose and Izzy of Guns N' Roses before Guns N' Roses was officially formed. They had the hots for the same young lady, and she couldn't make up her mind which one of the two she wanted to be with. She was sitting on a park bench next to Axl, and she said, "Axl, don't cry," which became the song once the band was formed. Here's Phil Collins.

0: It's amazing. It's the Scottish band, I'm telling you, Nazareth. And it's amazing that they would have their first song about getting rid of a hangover, Hair of the Dog. And if you really want to do that this morning, all you need is lemon and lime juice, not what you drank the night before, according to the so-called experts. And then Love Hurts, a good love song from those guys. Are you ready for one from Stone Temple Pilots, a song inspired by bugs in a jar of Vaseline?
1: 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Participants can only win one contest prize per person every 30 days, Monday through Friday, excluding holidays within 30 days, or the prize will be forfeited. Prizes will not be mailed or delivered. Any winner under the age of 18 must be accompanied by a parent or legal guardian. No trade or cash equivalent will be awarded for any contest prize. Any person or persons found to be in violation of these contest rules before, during, or after the respective contest or giveaway will be disqualified and will not be eligible for future contests or giveaways.
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3: Here's your Rock weather update. Mainly clear skies develop with fog in spots early today, with daytime highs approaching 89. Southwesterly winds 5 to 10 miles an hour. Lows dip down to about 63. Tonight, mainly clear. Partly cloudy tomorrow. Daytime highs approaching 84. Lots of sunshine and dry Tuesday and Wednesday, with highs in the low 90s. That's your local forecast update. I'm meteorologist Ray Miller from the Rock Weather Center. Right now, it's 66 degrees.
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0: The album was 1975 and the eighth album from Bob Seger. The place, Kathmandu, is the capital of Nepal, where in the late 60s, a lot of people were going there in search of spirituality and enlightenment. And Seger thought it was rather amusing, made a song about it. And then he finally got to Nepal and Kathmandu in 1986, 11 years after the song. Soundgarden up next, about a street musician that uses eating utensils as an instrument.
1: Hey, Mom. 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
1: ABC News, I'm Chuck Sievertson. A small plane crash leaves a congressman who's the Republican candidate for Wisconsin governor and the pilot with minor injuries. They had trouble and made an emergency landing last night in Lake Wausau. Congressman Tom Tiffany writes on social media that the plane started to sink. They swam to shallow water and first responders in a boat rescued them. When the bars let out last night in downtown Green Bay, police say a car tried to plow into officers clearing out a crowd. Nobody seriously hurt. Cops say the suspected drunk driver is caught. The cost of diesel fuel has hit a new nationwide high, $6 a gallon, $8 in California. The cost passed on to consumers, one trucker.
2: I mean, I'm having a hard time surviving, I got to be honest with you.
1: El Nino conditions warming Pacific Ocean waters off Southern California has led to tropical creatures coming closer, seen off the Southland, hammerheads, a whale shark, and an array of exotic rays. This is ABC News.
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5: Community leaders in Richmond commemorated 9/11 with a memorial procession and stair climb across the Eastern Kentucky University campus. University leaders and first responders led participants in honoring the 343 firefighters and emergency personnel killed at the World Trade Center on September 11th in New York City. Ceremonial tribute processions and remembrance services took place across campus grounds on Friday morning to mark the anniversary. In Southern Kentucky, emergency managers have partially lifted countywide bird bans in Warren, Grayson, Edmondson, and Monroe counties following widespread regional rainfall. However, open burning restrictions remain strictly enforced across Allen, Barron, Logan, and Simpson counties due to underlying dry conditions and elevated wildfire hazards under misdemeanor fines of up to $500 per violation for area residents and property owners. I'm Travis Laird.
4: This is the Kentucky News Network.
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9: Here's your Rock weather update. Mainly sunny skies develop with fog and spots early today, with daytime highs approaching 89. Southwesterly winds 5 to 10 miles an hour. Mainly clear tonight, 63. Daytime highs approaching 84. Tomorrow, sunshine mixed with clouds at times. Dry Tuesday and Wednesday under sunny skies with highs in the low 90s. That's your local forecast update. I'm meteorologist Ray Miller from the Rock Weather Center. Right now, it's 66 degrees.
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0: Hey, listen up. If you're a collector of vinyl, out there floating around are some white 33 vinyl albums with that song, White Wedding. Yes, Billy Idol, his sister, got married to a guy after living with him for a number of years, and she wore white, and he thought it was kind of amusing from the old-fashioned days. He did a song about it. And then there was Billy Gibbons in Hollywood, driving down the street in the 70s and saw a lady that had incredible legs and very short cutoffs. He turned around to give her a ride, because you could do that back then. Somebody beat him to it, but he remembered the legs and made a song next.
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3: Here's your Rock weather update. Mainly sunny skies develop with fog and spots early today with daytime highs approaching 89. Southwesterly winds 5 to 10 miles an hour. Mainly clear tonight, 63. Daytime highs approaching 84. Tomorrow, sunshine mixed with clouds at times. Dry Tuesday and Wednesday under sunny skies with highs in the low 90s. That's your local forecast update. I'm meteorologist Ray Miller from the Rock Weather Center. Currently 68.
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1: If you could live in innocence, imagine it. Live there.

0: 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Now, there's a bite I don't want to get into. According to Joe Elliott of Def Leppard, the song is influenced by the thought that if he is with his partner and she mentions another guy's name by mistake, love bites. Boston on the way.
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8: Racing Louisville FC is exploring potential relocation to a larger media market in an effort to boost ticket sales and commercial sponsorships. Executive ownership groups associated with FC Cincinnati have held exploratory discussions to purchase and relocate the NWSL franchise, the only top-tier professional sports team in Louisville. Although team leaders maintain the club currently expects to play in Louisville next season, ownership continues to evaluate regional market options. Meanwhile, athletic directors from nine Kentucky universities, including the University of Louisville, have sent a joint letter to Senators Mitch McConnell and Rand Paul. University athletic leaders labeled the existing patchwork of state NIL laws and unrestrained transfer portal activity unsustainable, warning that unregulated athlete compensation jeopardizes non-revenue women's and Olympic sports programming Commonwealth-wide unless Congress enacts national standards. I'm Travis Laird.
7: This is the Kentucky News Network.
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14: Here's your Rock weather update. Mainly sunny skies develop with fog and spots early today, with daytime highs approaching 89. Southwesterly winds 5 to 10 miles an hour. Mainly clear tonight, 63. Daytime highs approaching 84. Tomorrow, sunshine mixed with clouds at times. Dry Tuesday and Wednesday under sunny skies with highs in the low 90s. That's your local forecast update. I'm meteorologist Ray Miller from the Rock Weather Center. Currently, it's 70 degrees.
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Aerosmith from the Toys in the Attic album, 1975. It reminds me of being in high school wearing the 501 jeans, white athletic socks, penny loafers, and when you'd walk by a group of attractive ladies, you did this shuffle with your hands in your pocket, walking the right way. And there's always the Cars, and that's what it's all about in rock and roll, from their first album, 1978.

0: Judas Priest. And a song some say is about life on life's terms. You got another thing coming, good, bad, or indifferent, and how are you going to handle those challenges, according to Rob Halford, lead singer of Judas Priest. We are ready to go with Fleetwood Mac. The first album, when Lindsey Buckingham and Stevie Nicks joined the band in 1974. And it was a character that Stevie Nicks idolized. Next.
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0: It was a bit of a loss, July 26, 2013, when J.J. Cale was inducted into the Rock and Roll Hall of Heaven. J.J. Cale wrote many great songs. Eric Clapton idolized him and did some of them. You just heard one right there. Some of the other songs were Cocaine, Call Me the Breeze. Remember Leonard Skinner did that one? Anyway, we've got one from Nirvana on the way about being yourself.
1: 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Participants can only win one contest prize per person every 30 days, Monday through Friday, excluding holidays within 30 days, or the prize will be forfeited. Prizes will not be mailed or delivered. Any winner under the age of 18 must be accompanied by a parent or legal guardian. No trade or cash equivalent will be awarded for any contest prize. Any person or persons found to be in violation of these contest rules before, during, or after the respective contest or giveaway will be disqualified and will not be eligible for future contests or giveaways.
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3: Here's your Rock weather update. Mainly sunny skies develop with fog and spots early today, with daytime highs approaching 89. Southwesterly winds 5 to 10 miles an hour. Mainly clear tonight, 63. Daytime highs approaching 84. Tomorrow, sunshine mixed with clouds at times. Dry Tuesday and Wednesday under sunny skies with highs in the low 90s. That's your local forecast update. I'm meteorologist Ray Miller from the Rock Weather Center. Currently 72.
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0: Simmons, Rockets, Ward, and the Scorpions. Did you hear they've had to postpone their tour until next year, September 2027, for unforeseen circumstances, and that's all we have. But anyway, let's hope that they get things together and we can get them back again, particularly the residency in Vegas. Metallica on the way.
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7: Here's your Rock weather update. Mainly sunny skies develop with fog in spots early today, with daytime highs approaching 89. Southwesterly winds 5 to 10 miles an hour. Mainly clear tonight, 63. Daytime highs approaching 84. Tomorrow, sunshine mixed with clouds at times. Dry Tuesday and Wednesday under sunny skies with highs in the low 90s. That's your local forecast update. I'm meteorologist Ray Miller from the Rock Weather Center. Currently 77.
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0: the song that nobody really understands and really never gotten a straight face answer from the band Queen. Tie Your Mother Down. It's a Brian May pen classic. Freddie, of course, just points to Brian and says, ask him. I didn't write it. And Brian, he's had 3-4 different answers. No real. What does it mean? Tie your mother down. What could it mean, right? Coming up, Rocking You with The Clash, Tom Petty, Guns N' Roses, all before the top of the hour. Startling stat. And maybe it's just because you and I have been, well, hosed so many times by companies with their data compromises, we just don't care anymore. But this is an alarming stat, and I doubt very you heard about this. Because it's buried deep in the news. So far this year, more than 1,800 data compromises. The first 6 months, January 1st to June 30th, 1,800. More than them. Identity Theft Resource Center. Over 471 million notices sent out. That's 6 months of this year already past the 2025 full year total. Mega breaches are driving the increase, they say. And it's only going to get worse and worse, according to the Identity Theft Resource Center. And you say, it's gotten to the point now, it happens so much, a lot of companies aren't even letting their people know. You're not getting email notifications. You're not getting mail notifications. It's a breach. Oh, well. Fix it. It's out there. All our privacy and information, gone. And is anybody trying to do anything to stop it? Let me know if you know somebody.
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3: Here's your Rock weather update. Mainly sunny skies develop with fog in spots early today, with daytime highs approaching 89. Southwesterly winds 5 to 10 miles an hour. Mainly clear tonight, 63. Daytime highs approaching 84. Tomorrow, sunshine mixed with clouds at times. Dry Tuesday and Wednesday under sunny skies with highs in the low 90s. That's your local forecast update. I'm meteorologist Ray Miller from the Rock Weather Center. Currently 77.
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0: sports fans. Today, of course, football day. 8 early games, 4 afternoon games. Then tonight, they're in New York City. I'm guessing probably because of 9/11, the anniversary on Friday in that. They'll probably highlight a lot about 9/11 at that game tonight if you watch Dallas and the Giants. Tomorrow night, if you want to wager money, the top prop bet, how many times and how much exposure will Taylor Swift get on TV tomorrow night, Monday Night Football, because the Chiefs and Taylor's husband, Travis Kelce, yeah, they're going to play national TV. So there's probably some good bets out there if you want to go gamble on how many times you're going to see Tay-Tay on TV tomorrow.
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2: ABC News, I'm Chuck Sievertson. Dario Amodei, chief of Anthropic, says AI is advancing too quickly. ABC's Melissa Dunn.
3: OpenAI's Sam Altman agreeing with the guardrails that Amodei is proposing, like having third-party evaluators verify the AI company's safety practices and commitments. While the call for an industry-wide slowdown comes during rapid growth of AI and on the heels of an Anthropic researcher's resignation over concerns that the firm and its competitors are not acting responsibly with AI development.
2: Visiting Ireland, President Trump repeating this alleged offer.
4: If the Republicans win, as I said, it's $5,000 to all adults in the country, and we can easily handle that because we're taking in so much money.
2: It's not certain if that can be done legally. The two survivors of a small plane emergency landing in Wisconsin's Lake Wausau last night are the pilot and the Republican candidate for Wisconsin Governor Tom Tiffany. This is ABC News.
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7: Here's your Rock weather update. Mainly sunny skies develop with fog and spots early today, with daytime highs approaching 89. Southwesterly winds 5 to 10 miles an hour. Mainly clear tonight, 63. Daytime highs approaching 84. Tomorrow, sunshine mixed with clouds at times. Dry Tuesday and Wednesday under sunny skies with highs in the low 90s. That's your local forecast update. I'm meteorologist Ray Miller from the Rock Weather Center. Right now, 79.
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last Bon Scott album, Highway to Hell, title cut, along with Laster, rolling through a superset of killer classic rock back to back to back to back with a band that put out one of the most impressive first albums ever, debut Boston album. 8 songs on it, all 8 still played to this date on great classic rock stations like this one. 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

0: Truly the only way to love a woman, right, gentlemen? If you are in love and it's been a couple decades, three, four, five decades, it's usually because what? You love her madly. Exactly. Jim Morrison nailed it with that one. Skinner, U2, Aerosmith, all going to rock before the top of the hour. It is Lester, and I have some incredible news. And I'm the reason I'm jumping up and down at the news out of the Cornell Medicine and Hospital for Special Research, Special Surgery Research. They say they've discovered stem cells that develop into the body's tendons and ligaments. That's right, tissues connecting with muscles and bones. The stem cells that they've had success building could help the estimated 103 million people, 103 million people worldwide who suffer from the narrowing of the spinal canal and compressed nerves. That's right, there may soon be relief for anyone who suffers lumbar spinal stenosis. Yeah, you know someone with back pain? This is big news. Stem cells, sometime down the road, could give us all some relief.
1: 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Participants can only win one contest prize per person every 30 days, Monday through Friday, excluding holidays within 30 days, or the prize will be forfeited. Prizes will not be mailed or delivered. Any winner under the age of 18 must be accompanied by a parent or legal guardian. No trade or cash equivalent will be awarded for any contest prize. Any person or persons found to be in violation of these contest rules before, during, or after the respective contest or giveaway will be disqualified and will not be eligible for future contests or giveaways.
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3: Here's your Rock weather update. Mainly sunny skies develop with fog in spots early today, with daytime highs approaching 89. Southwesterly winds 5 to 10 miles an hour. Mainly clear tonight, 63. Daytime highs approaching 84. Tomorrow, sunshine mixed with clouds at times. Dry Tuesday and Wednesday under sunny skies with highs in the low 90s. That's your local forecast update. I'm meteorologist Ray Miller from the Rock Weather Center. Currently 81.
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0: Well, officer, my name is Lester St. James. Honored to meet you, and please don't write me a ticket. Skinner there, of course. Lester here. Another superset. Killer classics on the way. Black Sabbath. Bon Jovi. Aldo Nova. More part of that superset coming up in just seconds on this International Chocolate Day. Oh, best day of the year. International Chocolate Day. It's also Supernatural Day. Do you believe in the supernatural? National Peanut Day, as in the peanuts that you eat, not the cartoon. Computer Programmers Day. Hug Your Hound Day. Get that hound and give it a hug. Celiac Awareness Day, tough disease. That's very, very frustrating. Defy Superstition Day. It's also Positive Thinking Day. I guess you could be positively thinking that you aren't superstitious. Bald is Beautiful Day. God bless the bald people, right? And it's also Uncle Sam Day, celebrating, yeah, Uncle Sam. The American icon, Uncle Sam Day today.
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1: ABC News, I'm Chuck Sievertson. Tech bigwigs at competing companies agree that artificial intelligence is advancing too fast, recommending outside evaluators be set up to verify a company's safety practices. House Democratic Leader Hakeem Jeffries this morning.
2: Under Speaker Mike Johnson, he killed a bipartisan task force this Congress that was prepared to do the serious work necessary to try to erect the guardrails.
1: President Trump visiting Ireland, saying he's concerned on keeping the U.S. number one in the AI race with China.
3: Whoever wins, AI wins. And we can put guardrails. We can do this and that.
1: There have been protests over the Iran war and other U.S. foreign policy around Ireland for President Trump's visit to a golf tournament this weekend. The two survivors of a small plane emergency landing in Wisconsin's Lake Wasso last night are the pilot and the Republican candidate for Wisconsin governor, Tom Tiffany. This is ABC News.
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11: Community leaders in Richmond commemorated 9/11 with a memorial procession and stair climb across the Eastern Kentucky University campus. University leaders and first responders led participants in honoring the 343 firefighters and emergency personnel killed at the World Trade Center on September 11th in New York City. Ceremonial tribute processions and remembrance services took place across campus grounds on Friday morning to mark the anniversary. In Southern Kentucky, emergency managers have partially lifted countywide bird bans in Warren, Grayson, Edmondson, and Monroe counties following widespread regional rainfall. However, open burning restrictions remain strictly enforced across Allen, Barron, Logan, and Simpson counties due to underlying dry conditions and elevated wildfire hazards under misdemeanor fines of up to $500 per violation for area residents and property owners. I'm Travis Laird.
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15: Here's your Rock weather update. High temperatures reach up to 89 this afternoon under mainly sunny skies, westerly winds, 5 to 10 miles an hour. Mainly clear again tonight, lows level off around 63. Sunshine mixed with clouds at times tomorrow, daytime highs approaching 84. Clear skies and dry Tuesday and Wednesday with highs in the low 90s. That's your local forecast update. I'm meteorologist Ray Miller from the Rock Weather Center. Right now, it's 81 degrees.
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0: getting badass and nationwide with the top. Along with last year, Queen with the Fat Bottom Girls. Gonna remember what it felt like the first time and hear the song Creep. Stone Temple Pilots, Foreigner, and the Queen Boys all coming up before the top of the hour. Time for the Lester St. James. You can't make this stuff up story of the day where you get to guess what state you think this great story came from. No prizes, just fun. Yell at the radio. Police responded to a call of a man outside his car in a Target store parking lot wearing only a G-string underwear and sneakers. Oh, and the callers were saying he was touching himself. Police arrived. Sure enough, they found the guy outside his car. Said that he got wet and he was outside his car changing. So officers looked inside the car. They found a backpack. Well, maybe it was full of clothes? No, it was full of women's underwear and some sex toys. Oh, and they also found out the guy's been arrested for this previously. Instant exposure, second time within a year. What great state did this wonderful G-string underwear and sneaker-wearing man play with himself in the parking lot? If you guessed the incredible state of Florida, you are today's winner. Ding, ding, ding, ding, ding.
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3: Here's your Rock weather update. High temperatures reach up to 89 this afternoon under mainly sunny skies, westerly winds, 5 to 10 miles an hour. Mainly clear again tonight, lows level off around 63. Sunshine mixed with clouds at times tomorrow, daytime highs approaching 84. Clear skies and dry Tuesday and Wednesday with highs in the low 90s. That's your local forecast update. I'm meteorologist Ray Miller from the Rock Weather Center. Currently, it's 86 degrees.
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0: That is Stone Temple Pilots, late Scott Weiland on lead vocals, course. Creep, the name of the song. It is Lester, the big-butted girl song, coming up in mere moments, as is Kiss and CCR as we wrap up what has been an extensive opening weekend of both college and football, NFL football together. Yeah, last weekend, of course, the college Labor Day weekend got to have 5 days worth. The NFL, of course, got going Wednesday, and we had Thursday night football. You also had college football Thursday and Friday, and then all day yesterday, college football. Today, NFL day, of course, got 8 early games, 4 late afternoon, got the prime time Sunday night game with Dallas at New York. I'm sure they're going to honor 9/11 and what the NFL did following 9/11 and got the country back going with that NFL Sunday. Then tomorrow, you got Tay-Tay. You know they're going to show Taylor Swift because she's showing up for hubby. Biggest wedding of the year. You know that's going to be all over the Monday night football game. But that wraps up Wednesday, Thursday, Friday, Saturday, Sunday, Monday. That's a lot of days of football. Going to need a couple days to relax next week and unwind.
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1: ABC News, I'm Mike Dubusky. President Trump had said the conflict in Iran was only going to last a few weeks. Now the president with this message while on a trip to Ireland this weekend.
2: Iran will end right after, maybe before, but it'll end right after the midterms. Gasoline's going to drop like a rock.
1: Speaking of gas prices, diesel fuel surpassed $6 a gallon on average this week, a new record for the fuel used in long-haul trucking and farming. A number of AI leaders committing to slowing down the pace of development for the technology following a number of high-profile hacking incidents. Jacob Coxon resigned from his position at Anthropic this week over similar concerns.
3: It's definitely physically possible to implement a ban on artificial superintelligence if there was cooperation between all the countries. Whether or not an actual ban is a good idea is like up for discussion.
1: Coxon lauded the slowdown commitment from Anthropic. That company is expected to file for an IPO in the coming months. This is ABC News.
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6: Here's your Rock weather update. High temperatures reach up to 89 this afternoon under mainly sunny skies, westerly winds, 5 to 10 miles an hour. Mainly clear again tonight, lows level off around 63. Sunshine mixed with clouds at times tomorrow. Daytime highs approaching 84. Clear skies and dry Tuesday and Wednesday with highs in the low 90s. That's your local forecast update. I'm meteorologist Ray Miller from the Rock Weather Center. Currently, it's 86 degrees.
0: 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The

is the Rock and Roll Hall of Fame inductees from last November, class of 2025. The late Chris Cornell and Soundgarden. Last year, rolling a super set, killer classics back to back to back to back, and we lick it up now with Kiss. Thanks for listening.

0: David Byrne, Jerry Harrison, Tina Weymouth, and her husband, Chris France. The four known as the Talking Heads, Rock and Roll Hall of Fame inductees, 2003. It's Lester, Van Halen boys, Def Leppard, Rolling Stones. We will rock with them in just seconds.
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0: from the Some Girls album, Rolling Stones, Miss You. A lot of us here in the States missing them. They have a new album, of course, Foreign Tongues. Will, Keith, and Mick pull it together and bring the Stones out on the road in 2027? Big question. Yeah, we'll wait and see. No words yet. Usually, of course, they put an album out. They do usually go out the next year. So, fingers crossed, 15, 20 shows maybe in the U.S. summer of 27. Lester here. Tourism, of course, with the Stones, when they do come to a town, is a big thing that they all love. And that's why they go to all the big towns in the biggest states. Wallet Hub, the financial thing, just did a 26 indicator study across all 50 states, enjoyable experiences, kind of a tourism. Who gives you the biggest bang for your buck money-wise? What states, what's in this country? Accessibility to national parks, nightlife, movie costs, theaters, bowling, stuff like that per capita. And the biggest ones are the top 10. Yeah. Number one at the list, California, Florida, Illinois, Nevada, New York. That's your top five. Next ones were interesting. Six is Colorado. I can see that. Rocky Mountains. Washington, then Texas, Minnesota, Arizona. Now, the other end. These are the least tourism-type states to go. Number 45, Rhode Island, followed by Delaware and Arkansas. Vermont at 48. That surprised me because there's a lot of mountain stuff like that. But, yeah, I guess after that, there's... And at the bottom, Mississippi and number 50, West Virginia. Least... valuable tourism, according to Wallet Hub, at least.
1: 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No trade or cash equivalent will be awarded for any contest prize. Any person or persons found to be in violation of these contest rules before, during, or after the respective contest or giveaway will be disqualified and will not be eligible for future contests or giveaways.
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3: Here's your Rock weather update. High temperatures reach up to 89 this afternoon under mainly sunny skies, westerly winds, 5 to 10 miles an hour. Mainly clear again tonight, lows level off around 63. Sunshine mixed with clouds at times tomorrow, daytime highs approaching 84. Clear skies and dry Tuesday and Wednesday with highs in the low 90s. That's your local forecast update. I'm meteorologist Ray Miller from the Rock Weather Center. Currently, it's 86 degrees.
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0: Texas boys, ZZ Top. Stay close. Going to do some rambling with Zeppelin next.
1: 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Prizes will not be mailed or delivered. Any winner under the age of 18 must be accompanied by a parent or legal guardian. No trade or cash equivalent will be awarded for any contest prize. Any person or persons found to be in violation of these contest rules before, during, or after the respective contest or giveaway will be disqualified and will not be eligible for future contests or giveaways.
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3: Here's your Rock weather update. Lows level off around 65 tonight under partly cloudy skies. Winds out of the north around 5 miles an hour. High temperatures reach up to 84 tomorrow. Mainly sunny skies. Mainly clear sky tomorrow night. Lows dip down to about 63. Ample sunshine and dry Tuesday and Wednesday with highs in the low 90s. That's your local forecast update. I'm meteorologist Ray Miller from the Rock Weather Center. Currently 86.
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0: 90s tunage for you from Pearl Jam. Hey, it's Tayshia. Going to go back to the 70s with the Eagles. We'll do it next.
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2: ABC News, I'm Wayne Cabot. Just in from the U.S. Open in New York, Alexander Zverev defeating Ben Shelton, winning the first U.S. Open title for him. AAA today putting diesel at $6.20 a gallon nationwide, regular at $4.31. Our oil supply squeezed with new attacks in the Gulf. Iran's proxy, the Houthis, capturing crucial seaports in Yemen and also targeting the Saudis.
3: Rebels in Yemen claim they hit a military base in Saudi Arabia. The Houthis spokesperson saying they targeted weapons depots in a command and control center.
2: ABC's Lama Hassan in London. President Trump was asked today if the U.S. is behind today's attacks on Iranian oil tankers. He said, I don't want to say. He did say that the AI guardrails are secondary to not letting China get the upper hand, agreeing China needs to be considered. The Anthropic employee who quit last week after warning that AI is slipping out of control.
4: The one thing it's maybe missing is, in terms of the current proposal, is more engagement with China.
2: Jacob Coxon on ABC's This Week. This is ABC News.
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8: Here's your Rock weather update. Lows level off around 65 tonight under partly cloudy skies. Winds out of the north around 5 miles an hour. High temperatures reach up to 84 tomorrow. Mainly sunny skies. Mainly clear sky tomorrow night. Lows dip down to about 63. Ample sunshine and dry Tuesday and Wednesday with highs in the low 90s. That's your local forecast update. I'm meteorologist Ray Miller from the Rock Weather Center. Currently, it's 88 degrees.
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1: 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The

0: Yes. And yeah, there are a lot of good people in the world, but there's also a lot of bad. And that is having an effect on people's home buying. Yeah, you know, people want granite countertops usually, dedicated laundry room, but there's some new research out there that suggests the latest thing that people want in a home is to be in a gated neighborhood. Half of U.S. adults would pay above market price for a home in a gated or controlled entrance community. And it's not for prestige, it's for security. And that's really sad that we've gotten to a point where we have to be concerned about that. 28% said they feel very safe now in their own home. 69% already have a security camera or video doorbell, and many check the footage all the time. I do. I have a Ring camera. I live out in the country, and we have an inner perimeter. We have 18 acres, so we have the inner perimeter. And then we have the whole house in the middle of a pasture. It was this old house. Someone moved in and stuck in a pasture. So that, yeah, so we're off the road, but I do check the camera anyway. And usually it's to see what the 8 raccoons that visit the porch each night are doing. Because every morning when I go outside, it looks like a party has taken place.
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2: 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Always keeping you weather aware.
3: Here's your Rock weather update. Lows level off around 65 tonight under partly cloudy skies. Winds out of the north around 5 miles an hour. High temperatures reach up to 84 tomorrow. Mainly sunny skies. Mainly clear sky tomorrow night. Lows dip down to about 63. Ample sunshine and dry Tuesday and Wednesday with highs in the low 90s. That's your local forecast update. I'm meteorologist Ray Miller from the Rock Weather Center. Right now, 81.
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0: That's some Queen for you on your Sunday afternoon. Of course, hailing from England. And over in England, a zoo has learned the importance of word position. Yeah, they had this whole promotional campaign thing. What it is, it's a good idea. It was a 90-minute tour designed to give kids a closer look at some of the greatest predators in the animal kingdom. Right? That's pretty interesting. But the proofreading skills really weren't there, because the booking page for the event directed ticket buyers to the Child Predator Tour. Nope. And I didn't tell you the name of the zoo. The Chester Zoo?
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